0: Yes, ma'am. We transmitted that report, ma'am.
1: And as earlier mentioned, during your cross-examination, your submissions to the DBM, I will rephrase, Your Honor. As earlier mentioned, okay, the DBM recommended the approval of your request for confidential funds to the Office of the President.
0: That's correct, ma'am.
1: In fact, the Office of the President approved the issuance of confidential
2: objection,
1: funds
2: Your Honor.
1: To the OVP.
3: Let her finish the question, counsel. Are you objection, done, Attorney Christine? What is the objection, counsel?
2: That was not covered by the redirect anymore, Your Honor.
3: In the discretion of the court, we will grant latitude. Counsel, overruled. Witness may answer.
1: Thank you, Your Honor. Earlier also, you were asked whether you knew if confidential funds were used in the regular activities of the OVP. Do you confirm that?
0: Yes, I was asked earlier.
2: That was misleading, Your Honor. The question earlier, first, Your Honor, we move to strike because the question is misleading. What I asked was whether or not this witness has personal knowledge, not just any kind of knowledge, Your Honor, personal knowledge.
1: Okay, I will rephrase my question.
3: Can you rephrase to
1: yes,
3: include personal
1: using the
3: knowledge?
1: The wordings of the counsel. You confirm earlier that you were asked whether or not you have personal knowledge as to whether the confidential funds were used in the regular activities of the OVP.
0: Yes, ma'am.
1: As the one who drafted the AOMs and that response to the AOMs and the response to the notice of suspension, was there any findings in the AOMs? Was there any findings in the AOMs which relative to the supposed use of the confidential funds in the regular activities of the OVP?
2: Misleading, Your Honor.
1: If you can recall.
2: Misleading, Your Honor, because this witness could not have drafted the AOMs. The AOMs came from the Commission on
3: Audit. She corrected herself, counsel, the response to the AOM.
1: Yes, Your Honor.
3: Witness,
1: so I will repeat my question, Your Honor, for clarity. Now, as the one who drafted, as the one who drafted the responses to the AOMs as well as the notice of suspension, if you can recall, was there any findings of the COA relative to the supposed use of the confidential funds in the regular activities of the OVP?
2: Not covered by the redirect, Your Honor. I never touched upon the AOMs during the redirect examination.
3: Same ruling, counsel. You may register in the court notes a continuing objection along these lines of questioning by the counsel. Witness may answer.
0: Based on the documents that we have received from COA, there was no any indication or any comment that the confidential funds were used for regular programs.
1: Nothing further, Your Honor. Thank you.
3: Thank you, counsel. We now proceed to the interjections of Senator Judges before we proceed to administrative matters facing the court today. We recognize our distinguished Senate President. Next in line, Senate President Owen Gatchalian. You may proceed, sir. You have 2 minutes.
4: Thank you, Mr. Presiding Officer. Mr. Ortonio, nakita ko sa mga records na 6 na beses ko yung pumirma ng reply to COA. Itong 6 na letters na ito, ito ba ay nabasa, nakita, ipinakita kay Vice President Sara?
0: All the replies, sirs, sir, that were drafted were also sent to our Vice President for her information, for her reference and review.
4: So alam niya itong mga replies to COA?
0: Yes, sir.
4: Okay. And narinig ko rin sa inyong testimony na kinausap niyo si Acosta at si Colonel La Chica.
0: Yes, sir.
4: Base sa mga information nila, yun ang inilagay mo sa letter replies nyo to COA. Tama?
0: Yes, sir. That's correct, Your
4: Honor. Pakinarate nga sa amin, ilang beses nyo pala na-meet si Colonel La Chica?
0: Sir, sa mga replies po, sir, I cannot exactly remember how many times, sir. But I can say more than once or twice, sir, I was able to meet Colonel La Chica to ensure na I get the information from him, sir, and that I'll be able to draft properly the replies to the AOMs.
4: So mga once or twice? Or
0: Around once or twice, sir. The exact number, sir, I cannot remember anymore, sir, because sir, maraming beses, maraming documents po yung na-review, sir.
4: Pakikwento nga sa amin kung ano exactly yung kanyang sinabi sa inyo para ma-draft nyo itong reply.
0: For the AOMs, sir, I'll try to recall, sir, some of the issues that were raised on the AOM. So, say for example, sir, on the AOM comment regarding the use of the confidential funds for medical and food supply, sir. So, tinanong ko po siya kung paano po in-implement on ground yung pagbigay ng medical and food supplies to the informants and the agents. So from there po, sir, na-mention niya, sir, na the funds were released to the informants and agents based on the representation that those funds will be used for the purchase of medical and food supplies.
4: Kwento mo dyan sa iyo na siya mismo ang nagbigay sa mga informants?
0: Sir, wala na. Hindi ko na po ma-recall, sir, if he mentioned specifically if siya po yung ang nag-distribute personally, sir, doon sa on the ground, sir, or implemented the release on ground.
4: Pero ang kwento niya sa iyo, cash ang ibinigay sa informants, hindi medical supplies or other supplies.
0: That's correct po, Your Honor.
4: Kwento niya ba sa iyo na mayroon ba siyang kasamang iba sa pagbibigay nitong cash? 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
0: 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Although if I can recall, sir, based on my recollection, meron po siyang na-mention na meron po siyang mga, hindi ko alam kung ano yung term niya, sir, but meron siyang mga people who go directly on the ground, sir.
4: Pero kinonfirm niya sa'yo na kinuha niya yung 500 million pesos.
0: 500 million, sir?
4: Yes, in four different tranches.
0: For the different funds, sir. It is of my assumption, sir, na siya po yung napagbigyan nung funds, sir.
4: In four different tranches?
0: Four different tranches, okay. Sir.
4: Nasabi niyo ba sa kanya na tinanong niyo ba sa kanya na yung mga ibang acknowledgement receipts ay questionable yung mga apelido?
0: Sir, at that time po, sir, I was not able to see the acknowledgement receipt, sir, because in the AOM, sir, the AOM indicated that we submit the DEPs or the documentary evidence of payment, sir. So I was not able to see it, sir. So nung binigay po sa akin ni Miss Gina Acosta yung mga DEP, sir, it was already in a sealed box, sir, and then we submitted that together with our reply to COA.
4: Paano niya raw dinistribute yung mga pera? No, kasi 500 million to, thousands and thousands of acknowledgement receipts. Paano niya ikunento sa inyo na dinistribute niya itong mga pera? Sino itong mga informants niya? Kasi kayo gumawa ng AOM, anong reply to
0: reply,
4: the AOM.
0: Sir.
4: So, I would assume na tinanong niyo yung methodology ng pagdi-distribute niya.
0: Sir, based on my recollection lang, sir, he mentioned na, yun nga, sir, meron siyang mga people, sir, who worked on the ground. That is only the extent of the information I can recall, sir, when I had a consultation with Colonel Lachica.
4: Yung pagpili ng informants, natanong niyo ba kung paano? At sir, yung relevance ng informants dito sa inyong confidential operation?
0: Sir, I did not ask anymore, sir, because it was not the subject of the AOM, sir. So okay. I was not able to check on him on that matter, sir.
4: Pero yung DEP, yung documentary evidence of payment, subject yan ng AOM, tama?
0: For submission, sir, we were required to submit the documentary, yes, evidence of
4: payment,
0: sir.
4: But did you tinanong nyo ba sa kanya kung paano niya nakukuha itong DEPs?
0: Sir, I did not ask anymore, sir. I just requested for the copies, for the DEPs, sir, so that I can already submit it, sir, doon sa COA as an attachment to the AOM reply.
4: Paano kung yung DEPs peke? paano kung yung kanyang narration sa iyo ay hindi totoo?

0: ninyo sa kanya at kinuha niyo lahat ng information at yun ang ginamit niyo sa inyong reply to the COA. 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
1: Well, first, sir, is because he's the security officer, sir. So, I believe, sir, na siya yung the best person that can provide the information. And then, second, sir, as the security officer, sir, he was designated by our head of agency, which I believe also gave the trust and confidence to him to implement the activity. So, kung ano po yung na-mention ni Colonel La Chica sa akin during the time when I checked or ask for questions, yun po yung pinagbasihan ko for the drafting of the reply.
0: Thank you very much, Mr. Presiding Officer.
2: Thank you, Mr. Senate President. Senator Judge Ontiveros is recognized for her interjections. You have 2 minutes, ma'am. You may proceed when you're ready.
3: Salamat po, Mr. Presiding Officer. Sir Tonio, tama po ba na lahat ng ginagawa ng OVP tungkol sa confidential funds, so request, amounts, justifications, use at pagsagot sa mga puna ng COA, tama po ba na lahat ng ito ay dinesisyonan at inaprubahan ni VP Duterte?
1: Based on the mga replies, ma'am, yes, I was able to provide a copy to the head of agency, ma'am. Again, being the head of agency, ma'am, I provided her with the information.
3: At base doon, dinesisyonan at inaprubahan niya ang lahat ng ito.
1: Yes, and from that time, ma'am, we signed off on the document for submission to the Commission on Audit.
3: With the last touch or final sign-off being that of VP Duterte.
1: Yes, ma'am, being the head of agency, ma'am, we sought her approval on it, ma'am.
3: At sang-ayon po ba kayo na bilang yung ganong head of agency na si VP Duterte ang responsable at pinaka-responsable sa lahat ng iyan?
1: Well, being the head of agency, ma'am, I believe that kailangan niyang malaman lahat ng mga nangyayari. And I know, ma'am, na si Ma'am Inday really wants to know details, no, especially on implementation of the different activities that we do in the office. So it is really meron talagang involvement in terms of ensuring that things are properly implemented within the office.
3: And based on that knowing, batay sa kaalamang iyon, siya ang pinaka-responsable sa kabuang iyan.
1: Based on that, ma'am, being the head of agency, ma'am, I would say so, ma'am.
3: All right. Gano'ng katagal niyo na po kilala si VP Duterte?
1: Siguro, ma'am, more than 10 years, ma'am. I started working together with her, ma'am, in 2008.
3: At saan po at so almost 20 years pala. So at saan po at paano niyo siya nakilala?
1: Nakilala ko po siya, ma'am, bilang vice mayor sa Davao City, ma'am. And then at the time, ma'am, when they were looking for several staff members for the office of the vice mayor, I submitted an application, ma'am.
3: At magkakilala rin po ba kayo ni Ms. Gina Acosta kahit bago po kayo nakipagtrabaho sa isa't isa sa OVP?
1: I knew of Ms. Gina Acosta, ma'am, during my employment, ma'am, with Sangguniang Panlungsod during the time ni Ma'am Inday as the vice president, ma'am, and vice mayor as the vice mayor.
3: So prior sa OVP, magkakilala at magkatrabaho na po kayo?
1: Kilala ko po si Ms. Gina, nakikita ko po siya sa Sangguniang Panlungsod.
3: And then, what about po si Colonel La Chica? Magkakilala na rin po ba kayo at magkatrabaho bago kayo magkatrabaho sa OVP?
1: I first knew of Colonel La Chica, ma'am, when I was already with the Office of

0: the Vice President ma'am.
1: So would you say po na nasa circle of trust kayo ni VP Duterte? Kayo ni na Miss Gina Acosta, Colonel La Chica at kayo nga po?
0: Well, ma'am, I can only answer for myself, ma'am. In terms of working relationship, ma'am, I would say that I have the trust and confidence of the VP in terms of doing duties that are assigned to me.
1: Pero sasabihin nyo ba na walang trust at confidence si VP Duterte kay Ms. Gina Acosta?
0: I cannot categorically say, ma'am. But I would say, ma'am, na could be, baka meron po, considering that there are also duties and functions that are being entrusted to them.
1: In fact, kung mas candid pa po tayo, madali naman siguro kahit from an observation, at hindi lang observation dahil malapit yung katrabaho na may trust and confidence. What about po si Colonel La Chica? Sasabihin nyo ba na walang trust and confidence si VP Duterte sa kanya?
0: Considering, ma'am, that he is the group commander of the Vice Presidential Security and Protection Group, ma'am, I would say, ma'am, I would say that she may have the trust and confidence.
1: Again, kung mas kaya nating maging candid, of course, lalo na kung security officer ng isang public official, of course, may trust and confidence. Otherwise, hindi ipagkakaloob ang kaligtasan sa kamay niya. 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
0: Yes, ma'am.
1: So bakit po?
0: When she requested me, ma'am, to accompany her, ma'am, sinamahan ko naman po siya, ma'am, because at the time na itanong niya na magpapasama siya, I was available naman, ma'am. And because of the request, ma'am, I accompanied her going to the bank.
1: So simpleng nagkataon, walang reason kung bakit kayo yung isinama niya. You were the person who, the warm body who happened to be available.
0: Again, ma'am, I cannot say kung ano yung pinaka-reason behind po ni Ms. Gina, but when she requested me that I accompany her, ma'am, I said yes, ma'am. Nung
1: winding up on this topic, Mr. Presiding Officer, sinamahan niyo rin po ba si Ms. Gina Acosta nung iabot kay Colonel La Chica yung pera?
0: No, ma'am. I actually did not, I was not aware, ma'am, of the arrangement, ma'am, with Colonel La Chica, ma'am.
1: At huli po on this topic, Mr. Presiding
2: Kindly
1: Officer.
2: Wind up.
1: Winding up, Mr. Presiding Officer. Nabanggit niyo po na alam ninyo yung joint circular on confidential and intelligence funds. Hindi niyo po ba naisip na violation ang pagbibigay ni Ms. Acosta kay Colonel La Chica ng bulto-bultong cold cash?
0: Ma'am, based on, because again, ma'am, I was not aware of the arrangement, ma'am, but when I was doing the replies, ma'am, to the AOM, and of course, I also checked on the JC, ma'am, the pagpili po ng mga, ng person to implement the different activities of the confidential activities, and to designate a security officer is indicated also in the JMC and is within the authority of the head of agency. So yun po yung pagkakaintindi ko at the time. So with that, ma'am, I saw it that it was the manner of how the funds were handled, ma'am, was following a regular process, ma'am, based on the JMC, based on my understanding.
1: But then again, Mr. Ortonio, in closing, yung close reading ng JMC, na sabi nyo nga familiar kayo, would show na hiwalay pa sa usapin ng implementation, yung paghawak ng pondo ay dun lamang sa isang katulad ni Ms. Gina Acosta at hindi pwedeng ipagkatiwala bilang accountable officer siya. 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
0: Ang understanding ko po, ma'am, yes, the disbursement is with the special disbursing officer, but the implementation, ma'am, was done through the security officer.
1: Of course. 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Something that I simply think should not and could not have escaped your eyes, Mr. Ortonio.
0: Yes, ma'am. Again, ma'am, based on for the 2022, ma'am, I could not recall that that was a concern, ma'am, in the AOMs, ma'am. Although for the 2023, ma'am, na notice for this allowance, ma'am, it is subject for reply also on our end, ma'am, and we are currently drafting also a reply for that one.
1: And of course, given the strict internal controls na siguro kayo yung pinaka may oversight sa opisina, even prior further communications from COA, after yung unang pagpansin nila sa last quarter 2022, edi dapat nag-exert kayo ng higit na pagbantay the next three quarters of 2023.
0: Ma'am,
2: kindly wind up, Senator Judge Riza.
1: Yes, winding up now, Mr. President.
0: Your Honor, we were able to receive the audit observation memo for 2022 in October 4 of 2023. So, we got the observations po, ma'am. And we already got the AOM, ma'am, and yung three quarters for 2023 was already implemented.
1: Again po, Mr. Ortonio, even prior any further communications from COA, dahil familiar kayo sa JMC, sabi nyo nga, dapat alam nyo na po yun. Dagan salamat, Mr. Ortonio.
2: Thank you, Senator.
1: Maraming salamat
2: Risa.
1: Po, Mr. Presiding Officer.
2: Senator Judge Lacson, you may proceed with the interjections when you're ready, sir. You have 2 minutes.
3: Thank you, Mr. Presiding Officer. Good afternoon, Mr. Ortonio.
0: Good afternoon, Your Honor.
3: You know, even setting aside your educational background and your work experience, it is not difficult to conclude na matalino kayong tao, you're an intelligent person, and an intelligent witness, you know, as well. So, kayo po yung assistant chief of staff ng OBP.
0: Yes, Your Honor.
3: Kayo rin yung concurrently administrative and financial officer.
0: As the assistant chief of staff, sir, I oversee the administrative and financial officer.
3: Yeah, sir. So effectively, kayo yung admin and financial officer.
0: Yes, sir. I oversee the admin and financer.
3: You know, kanina kasi upon questioning ni Attorney Christine, she kept referring to the regular programs under the Office of the Vice President. No? Natatandaan niyo 'yon? So it aroused my curiosity, no. Pina-pull out ko sa staff yung General Appropriations Act ng 2022 as well as 2023. So we found out, papabasa ko sa inyo para hindi ma-charge sa oras ko. No. For 2022, under the good governance program, merong 621.6 million pesos. Eh, pakibasa nyo na lang, kayo na lang.
0: Sorry, sir, hindi ko makita, sir. Okay, for fiscal year 2022, sir, under good governance program, General Appropriations Act, 621.6 million, sir.
3: Please continue.
0: And then, physical and financial plan for the confidential and intelligence funds, 125 million for the fourth quarter. And then for fiscal year 2020...
3: No, under the same program. Good governance program.
0: Good governance
3: under
0: program.
3: Under the PFP.
0: Under the PFP,
3: okay, please
0: sir.
3: Continue.
0: And then for fiscal year 2023, socio-economic program delivery, 2.21 billion.
3: Billion, yeah.
0: Billion under General Appropriations Act. And then 500 million for 125 million first quarter, 125 million second quarter, 125 million third quarter and 125 million fourth quarter.
3: Okay. For a total of 500 million more.
0: 500 million.
3: Okay. Next slide. Juxtapose ko naman yung next slide, wag na yan. Juxtapose ko yung 2022 at saka 2023 OBP physical and financial plans, confidential intelligence, dalawang budget years. Pakibasa yung last quarter physical target.
0: Baka pwede pong ma-request na
3: okay, Zoom. Pwede bang hindi charge sa time ko? Ako magbabasa. Okay. Letter A, number of identified areas with surveillance conducted and monitored. Letter B, percentage of activities implemented without and toward security-related incidents.
4: Incident.
3: Paulit-ulit po ito, ano? So, sabi ko kanina, kayo naman ay mukhang matalinong tao at matalinong witness. Ano pong analysis nyo dyan?
0: On the...
3: Very simply, paano nyong i-analyze yung ganitong klaseng mga descriptions?
0: These are the activities that will be done, sir.
3: I know. Pero yes, kung sir, i-analyze nyo, ano ibig sabihin nito? Hindi ba ito insulto sa common sense? 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
0: Sir, I cannot...
3: ako na mag-describe. I think it's stupid. Sana man lang, binago-bago niya ng konti. Maraming salamat, Mr. Presiding Officer.
2: Next would be Senator Judge Padilla.
5: Maraming salamat po, Ginoong Tagapamahalang Hukom. 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
0: Sir, as someone who does not know, sir, implementations of parang mga confidential activities on the ground, sir, hindi po ako makakasagot ng maayos, sir, kung pwede po ba or hindi. But based on information that I got, sir, no, when I consolidated the answers for the AOM, sir, hindi naman po siya na-mention sa akin po ni Colonel Achika. But I know, sir, that confidential activities are considered to be sensitive. And there might be individuals or groups that need to be somehow protected, sir, because of the information that you would be getting from those people, sir. So, yun po yung tingin ko, sir. Hindi ko categorically masasabi na pwede po yung alias or hindi. But going back to the JMC also, sir, sa Joint Memorandum Circular, there is no specific provision, sir, that indicates kung paano po yung paglagay ng mga pangalan sa documentary evidence of payments.
5: Okay. 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
6: Good afternoon din po, sir.
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6: First, Your Honor, I cannot comment because I'm not sure of the circumstances surrounding their use of alias. Under the anti-alias law, sir, inaalaw naman po yung paggamit ng alias provided kailangan po nakabanggit din, nakadisclose kung ano yung real name. So it's not completely prohibited, provided they also provide the real.
5: Opo. 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
6: Some of it po, Your Honor, to be candid. Some of it I've already heard.
5: Magmula po 1892 hanggang 1896, ginagamit po nila ang mga alias na yan. 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
6: Yes, Your Honor. But the circumstances then were different because we were under...
5: Bakit po iba?
6: May gera po nun, sir, and we were under occupation.
5: Wala po ba tayong gera sa NPA? 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
6: If I may,
5: One last na lang po.
6: If I may, Your Honor, just address your question earlier. With all due respect, Your Honor, the prosecution respectfully submits that whether the use of alias is allowed or not and whether it's necessary or not, to us, that is a non-issue because that was never raised.
5: Hindi po pwedeng maging non-issue sapagkat ito po ang ipinalalabas ng prosecution.
6: If I may,
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6: With all due respect,
5: Your
6: Honor.
5: Isa na lang po kasi... Isa na lang po.
2: Kindly wind up.
5: Senator, ito na lang po. Kilala niyo po ba kung sino si Marcial Bonifacio?
6: To be candid, Your Honor. I'm not.
5: Sino po? Si Benigno Aquino Jr. Si Ninoy. Siya mismo may alias. Maraming salamat po.
6: Your Honor, if I just may, Your Honor, just to set the record straight, because it was me to... With all due respect to the Senator Judge.
5: Presiding Judge. Allowed ba yun?
2: I was about to make a ruling.
5: Maraming salamat po.
2: There was no question posed. Attorney May. Let's proceed to the next senator judge who interject. By the way, did you intentionally get rid of the platform?
6: Yes, Your Honor, because we were not expecting that I'd be called again, Your Honor, to make way for the Honorable Chair of the Panel of Prosecutors, Your Honor.
2: Understood. Senator Judge Aquino,
6: you're
2: recognized for interjection. You may proceed, sir, when you're ready. You have 2 minutes.
4: So bago po yung 2 minutes, Mr. Presiding Officer, tama po, si Ninoy Aquino po, ang kanyang alias ay Marshall Bonifacio, para makauwi po siya sa Pilipinas kung nasa Boston siya. Oho. 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Okay. 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Correct, no? You have not really mentioned aliases in any of your... Wala. Could you respond quickly? We have talked about aliases. Is the prosecution talking about aliases?
6: That was never our point, Your Honor. In fact, the point of the prosecution is that that was never raised by the defense either in their answer or in their pretrial brief, Your Honor. So to us, that should be a non-issue because even them, they never claimed that in any of their pleadings before this honorable court.
4: Okay, klaklaruin ko lang ha. Ang siyang tao lang pong nagsabi na alias po sila, si Ms. Gina Acosta, in her testimony. Kanina po, sabi niyo rin na Mr. Ortonio na hindi siya alias or hindi niyo alam. But si Ms. Gina Acosta, in her testimony, did admit that in her perspective, these are aliases. No, just for the record po. Okay. So ito po yung mga tanong ko po. Sana po ito lang 2 minutes ko, Mr. Presiding Officer. So unang-una, Mr. Ortonio, you're very competent. Thank you for your answers. And I want you to answer just very candidly, no? Ano po yung naging personal reaction ninyo nung napag-usapan na yung possible misuse of the confidential funds at nung na-bring up na yung mga tawagin natin katawa-tawang pangalan na parang klaro naman ay hindi naman talaga totoong tao. Ano po yung personal reaction po ninyo?
0: Initial reaction, sir, would be, of course, merong questions, sir, no? There would be questions. But again, sir, I go back to the presumption, sir, that there is regularity in terms of the implementation, sir.
4: Okay. So, may I ask, since you're in the top leadership of the OVP, nung nabibring up na to, ano yung personal reaction, kung alam nyo lang, ng Vice President, ng Chief of Staff, other leaders in your group, nung napag-usapan na posibleng nabigay yung pera sa mga kakaibang pangalan o baka hindi totoong tao, what was your reaction? What was their reaction? Would you know? Nag-meeting ba kayo? Did you call for an emergency meeting? Did you have a huddle in your office to talk about this?
0: Sir, because yung AOM, sir, because it was sent to my office, sir, pina-personally received sa akin, sir, on behalf of the Vice President. Of course, I provided a copy to the Chief of Staff, sir, and the Vice President. Ang naging instruction lang naman po sa akin, sir, was to respond to the AOMs and make consultations with the Special Disbursing Officer and Security Officer para masagot yung mga concerns or issues raised by COA.
4: Okay. Yan yung mga actions nyo, Mr. Ortonio. I'm asking about your reaction. Kinabahan ba kayo? Were you worried? Were you concerned? Was there any concern shown by the Vice President, by the Chief of Staff, by people in your office na posible itong perang ito ay hindi nagamit sa tama?
0: On the matter of concern, sir, I think there is a concern considering that there is already an immediate instruction, sir, to reply to the AOM.
4: That's the
0: sir.
4: AOM. Let's go to the bringing up of these names in Congress. Yung lumabas na yung piatos, pusa, pagong, mga ganyan. Were you concerned na yung pera ng bayan posibleng hindi nagamit sa tama at ito'y pinirmahan mo at ito'y nakapangalan kay sa inyong opisina, for example? Were you concerned?
0: Immediate reaction, sir. Yes, sir. But nung as the hearings went on, sir, parang binabalikan ko yung AOM, sir. hindi kasi po siya na-raise doon sa AOMs. So, parang nabawasan po yung concern ko, personal concerns ko with those acknowledgement receipts.
4: Did you call for an internal investigation after na-reveal yung mga pangalan na kakaiba? Nagkatawag ba kayo ng investigasyon sa inyong opisina?
0: I personally did not, sir, hindi na po ako nagpatawag.
4: Did your office call for an internal investigation?
0: On that matter, sir, I do not know, sir, if there is an instruction coming from the head of agency, sir. But personally to me, sir, none, sir.
4: Okay. So, ito kasi, Mr. Ortonio, no, sa aming, well, sa aking opisina, more than 10 years ago, meron kaming nahanap na isang staff na ibang resibo yung ginamit sa liquidation. 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That already elicited an internal investigation on our part. In the end, pinaalis namin yung staff na yon na kilala namin, kaibigan namin. 5,000 lang yun. So the common response we are looking for is that kapag pera to ng bayan, action ka agad at hanapin nyo talaga kung saan nagamit tong pera to. Kaya I'm really wondering what were the actions and reactions of people. So ito yung tanong ko rin, no? 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
0: Yes, sir. It is important to me, sir, because in the years na nakasama ko rin po si Vice President Sara Z. Duterte, sir, she also would want na money is spent properly for what it is intended to be used for.
4: Okay, last question, Mr. Presiding Officer. During all of this time, pinatawag mo ba si Colonel La Chica o pinatawag ba siya ni Chief of Staff Lopez or ni Vice President? Would you know? Kinausap mo ba? Tinanong mo ba? 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So in short, yung 500 million, parang puro cash yun. Wala man talagang supplies or tables and chairs because that presupposes na ang binili nyo yung tables and chairs or supplies. You actually gave cash na 500 million. Pinatawag nyo po ba si Colonel La Chica at tinanong, as public officers, we have to exercise the diligence of a good father of a family. No, that's in our oath. So pinatawag nyo po ba ng inyong opisina at pina-explain kung nasaan ba itong perang to?
0: Sir, I was only able to request na makausap si Colonel La Chica in relation only to the response to the AOM, sir.
4: So hindi niyo po natanong itong mga specific questions na ito doon sa mga specificong mga pangalan, mga AR, mga ganyan?
0: At that time, sir, when I was drafting the AOM, sir, no, sir, because I had no knowledge, sir, of the AR, sir.
4: Salamat, Mr. Presiding Officer.
2: Thank you, Senator Judge Aquino. Senator Judge Erwin Tulfo is recognized.
7: Thank you, Presiding Officer. Kinong testigo. Alam niyo ba na si Colonel La Chica ay hindi po banded? And therefore, wala pong karapatan na mag-disburse ng CIF. Alam niyo po ba ito? Hindi.
0: I know that si Colonel La Chica po is not bonded. And as far as I know po, ang special disbursing officer po is si Ms. Gina Acosta.
7: Pero sa pagkaalam po ninyo, pwede po siyang humawak na ganyang kalaking pera at ayaw mo ninyong sabihin na disburse, kundi implementation na may... kahit na hindi po siya bonded, pwede siya mag-disburse or mag-implement ng ganong kalaking pera.
0: Sir, I believe, sir, with his designation as the security officer, sir, he was tasked to implement the different activities on ground.
7: So, hindi nyo na po question si Ginang Acosta or si Colonel La Chica dahil may instruction po sa task. Tama po ba yun? Is that to my understanding, sir.
0: Hindi ko na po natanong, sir, because there is already a delegation or designation for the both of them for the activity, the different tasks that
7: Saan
0: they will
7: po galing
0: be doing.
7: Yung designation, sir? Can you recall my memory?
0: The designation po, sir, came from the head of agency, sir, the vice president.
7: All right. Sir, sabi mo kanina, I don't know kung kalimutan ko, nasa break room po kanina. I was, sabi mo, wala kang alam paano ginastos ang confidential fund when nag-usap po tayo. Tama po ba yun?
0: Yes, sir.
7: You have no idea. Pero I just was wondering, bakit kayo po ang sumasagot ng audit observation memorandum o AOM ng COA kung wala kayong alam sa paggasta ng confidential fund? Gayon, ang AOM po, tama po ba, correct me if I'm wrong, ay ito po ay kumikwestiyon sa mga errors, exception, or deficiencies sa audit po ng COA?
0: For my office po, sir, whenever we receive AOMs, for our officers, OVP, when we receive AOMs, sir, it's the chief of staff and the assistant chief of staff, sir, who responds to AOMs on behalf of the institution.
7: Pero sabi niyo po, kayo po sumasagot ng AOM.
0: Yes, sir. That's part of the tasks that are given to us, sir, together with the chief of staff.
7: How can you, I was just wondering kanina po, sir, how can you answer questions, queries, kung wala na pa po kayong alam? Paano niyo po masasagot ng tama? The only way to do that is you will lie.
0: That's why po, sir, meron pong instruction that was given to me, sir, by the head of agency, sir,
7: na?
0: To talk with the special disbursing officer and the security officer para makuha po yung mga information from them and malatag po doon sa reply to the AOM.
7: So your reply was only based on what they said, what they told you?
0: That's correct, sir.
7: Ayon, without documents, resibo, etc. None of that. Just plainly na, ginong Antonio, dito po namin ginastos yung pera. Blah, blah, blah.
0: Yes, sir. I consulted with them, sir, for the reply, sir.
7: Hindi ka ba, kahit na katiting man lang na duda, sir, na medyo maliyat na paggasta ng confidential fund ng OVP ni Colonel Achika. Wala, hindi man lang sumagi sa'yo na medyo may duda ka na. Something's wrong here. Wala man lang. None at all.
0: At that time, sir, yung mga issues naman, sir, and when I consulted with the security officer, he was able to provide a reply naman, sir. So, although yes, initially, parang you would question, sir, no? But with the replies that I got from the security officer, sir, we were able to respond to them already to COA.
7: The reason why I asked you that, ginong witness, was that nandiyan po kayo, syempre po yung tiwala ng VP po sa inyo. 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Or didn't you tell the Vice President, ma'am, ano ho kaya, pwede bang tanungin ninyo ito or pwede ba silipin? 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Nobody informed the Vice President.
0: Sir, hindi naman po na hinayaan, sir, because all the replies naman po, sir, are also given to the Vice President for her review and final approval before it is being signed and to be sent to the Commission and Audit.
7: So, when you sign the report, sir, alam na po ni VP, is that what you're saying? Nakita niya na po na pinambili ng ganito, ng information, ng gamot, ng mga lamesa, na alam na ng VP before you signed it.
0: Before I signed it, sir.
7: So dumaan na sa table ni VP.
0: Yes, sir.
2: Kindly wind up,
7: thank
2: Senator Judge Irwin.
7: Ginong testigo, Mr. Presiding Officer. Thank you.
2: Thank you, Senator Judge Irwin. To avail of the first round, Senator Judge Marcos, you are recognized, ma'am. You may proceed when you're ready. You have 2 minutes.
8: Yes, maraming salamat, Mr. Ortonio. 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
8: nung
0: PFP po.
8: Hindi ka pa kasali noon sa PFP, ganun ba 'yon?
0: Yes, ma'am, I'm not part of the drafting of the PFP.
8: Pero hindi kayo nasabihan na hindi ito matching doon sa PFP yung request na sinulat.
0: There was no comment, ma'am, when we submitted it to the DBM, ma'am.
8: Tapos, nung certification na, bale liquidation na to, nung 17 October 2023, nagbago na naman. Ang sinabi na naman, hindi good governance, hindi na conduct of official engagement, ang sabi na no untoward incident in the implementation of OVP programs. Bakit pa iba-iba yung wording maski certification?
0: Again, ma'am, for the certification, ma'am, I cannot provide information, ma'am, because it was the security officer who handled it, Your Honor.
8: Akala ko may supervisory and administrative power ka kasi nga assistant kayo ng vice presidente. Hindi ba nagre-report sa inyo yung mga security officer kahit papano? Kasi madadamay ka rin yan sa COA. Bakit pa iba-iba from PFP to budget request to certification, hindi nagtutugma?
0: First, ma'am, on the matter of the different wordings, ma'am, if I can recall, Your Honor, it was never raised also in the audit observation memo, ma'am. So it is something na we did not anymore look into when we were preparing the replies. And then for the second concern, ma'am, if the security officer is reporting to me, ma'am. Unfortunately, ma'am, the security officer does not report to me. I only handle overall supervision for the administrative and financial services and strategy management office in relation to regular funding po, ma'am.
8: I see. So yung security officer, kanino nagre-report?
0: The security officer, ma'am, directly reports to the head of agency, vice
8: so kaya,
0: president.
8: Sa iyo, Mr. Ortonio, at saka kay Attorney Lopez, hindi na nagre-report yun?
0: In the performance po ni Colonel Chica as security officer, no longer, ma'am.
8: So masasabi mo ba na wala kang personal knowledge kung saan ginastos ni Colonel Chica dun sa confidential funds?
0: No, ma'am. I would have no personal knowledge, ma'am.
8: Okay, that will be all. Maraming salamat po.
0: Thank you, Your Honor.
2: Thank you, Senator Judge Marcos. Senator George Rafi Tulfo, you are recognized, sir. You may proceed when you're ready, and you have 2 minutes.
9: Mr. Witness, sakitin ba ang marami sa inyong mga informants? May mga malalang sakit ba sila?
0: Sir, that I would have no personal knowledge po. Sir.
9: You should. Kasi ito, ang dami. 170,000, 50,000, 200,000 each informant. So para mabigyan nyo ng napakalaking halaga bawat isang informant pambili ng gamot, dapat magtataka ka. 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Did you not try to ask? O at least nagtaka? Baka may rheuma, arthritis, nagpapakimo, you should have asked. At kung mga bata nga, inquisitive yung mga bata, anong gamot ang bibilin mo? 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Ikaw pa kaya? Why?
0: At the time po, sir, I did not ask anymore kay Colonel Chica, sir.
9: Why not?
0: Because, sir, I trusted what the security officer mentioned to me, sir.
9: But it is your responsibility to know. Kasi ikaw po yung pirma doon sa AOM.
0: Sir, in terms of the responsibility to know, sir, I'm not sure, sir, if I'm the one who's responsible to know, sir.
9: But that so you're not me, sure? That means, ayoko nang gumamit ng salita, it's unbelievable. It defies logic talaga, really, sir. You're not really making sense at all. Anyway, move on tayo. Yung, alam mo naman sa DOH, nagbibigay ng libreng gamot. Meron yes, kayong mga medical assistance program.
0: Yes.
10: Isumbo mo kang Engineer Romy Chang sa Baroganan Kaibigan. 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

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It is a powerful force that connects hearts, regardless of time or logic. And it's those moments when two people's hearts intersect. 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This is

0: Sophia's Bread and Pastry Maramag is located fronting Maramag Bus Terminal. 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

or the impeachment of Sarah. So all three ningon sila nga 24 must be the baseline in a computation of 2/3 of the vote to convict Sarah sa impeachment proceedings. So sila tulo. It is provided in the constitution that the baseline should be 24 unless somebody has been legally removed as in tawala gid sa Supreme Court, not physically removed like Marcoleta and Jinggoy and Bato, but removed officially nga dili siya member sa Senate or by death. So duha ang reason nga a senator mawala siya sa rules, sa rosters, sa listahan sa senador. Same ang ilahang ko, unanimous ang tulo ka friends of court, katong mga former justices. So, abin ako, lipay na kayo last week, kay, kung 24 ang baseline, so the computation of 2/3 of the vote to convict VP Sarah, the required number of votes from the senators will be 16. However, last Wednesday, yesterday, there was a motion raised by Tulfo man siguro to. There was a motion raised na i-amend nila ang threshold to convict Sarah. So I mean, gikuan nila, gi-amend nila ang baseline. The baseline would be 20. Kaya wala man di ang upat. Kinsa man ang wala diha, di ba? 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Si Loren Legarda. Si Loren Legarda, ingon niya, by health reason, maglakaw sa siya. Pero kabalot na, kanana po yung incoming case against Loren. So, di siya gusto nga, why would she risk her life nga ma-detain siya sa prisuhan nga kabalo man siya politically motivated ang cases. So, mura po siya si Lacson atong panahon sa una ni IRAP nga naglaya si Lacson. So, muna hitabo karon ni Loren nga she is out of the country. When she filed a leave of absence before the Senate, she reasoned out that would be for her health reason. But kabalo na ta, no? Logically, that ang political prosecution na katong cases filed against her and her son, muna naglakaw sila. So, ang upat, again, si Jinggoy, si Bato, si Marcoleta, and Loren are out of the actual siya sa attendance sa Senate. So, ang himo sa majority of the senators plus, kisa ni plus sa ilaha, si Villar, Mark Villar, they voted 13 voted na i-amend nila ang baseline sa conviction of the impeachment. So, instead of 24 as provided by the Constitution, we now have a 20 baseline. So, out of the 20, there will be a new numbers required in order to convict Sarah. So, instead of 16, ang new number is 14. So, sa ila sa majority, 13 na sila daan. 13 because there were 12 plus Chis Escudero. During the votation yesterday, Chis did not vote for the change of baseline kay he was in fact the one who confirmed or outlined that the basis of the conviction must be 16 out of the 24 senators. So, butong pag-votation kahapon, wala siya ni... He voted as for no. No, nag-no siya sa change of the baseline. And the rest of the minority senators did not participate as of the voting. Mark Villar participated the voting. So, kuan na siya? 13 is to 1. So, 14 participated the voting. So, 13 voted for change of baseline into 20. And Cheese voted for no. He opposes for the change of baseline. Technically, sa karon, ang ilang gibuhat, as in, sa legal point of view, that is, kuan na siya kanana ang technically, violation na siya sa right of VP Sarah Y. Even sa court or any proceeding, dili ni mo

pwede i-change ang rule. Isang pa basketball, di ba? While the game runs through, kung any event, any games or contest, competitions, when the competition runs through or sa amo as mga lawyer, when the case is ongoing, the judge cannot change the dynamic or how the rules as to how judgment be made, no? Kani siya ongoing na impeachment proceeding and then they change as to the rule unto how conviction be reached. Violation na siya sa constitutional right sa accused o sa generic pa. Constitutional right ni Sara nga on the course of the proceeding, i-change nila ang baseline. Nevertheless, granting without admitting that their action is valid, no, valid, ang threshold, ang majority for them to convict Sarah, to impeach Sarah, I mean, they need to have 14 votes. So, I don't think Chisis Cordero could vote for the impeachment of Sarah being the presiding officer. No? Kato sila gahapon, wala ko ga-expect nga mo-vote si Chis, he being the presiding officer. Oh, wala ko ga-expect. But he voted for no. Kubutang ta, Chis will not vote for, will not vote for the deliberation, no? Katong unsa gid ang kanang final nga votation sa Senate, she's being the kanang presiding officer, ang makuha ra gid nila nga vote 13 kay 12 raman ta to. Didugang man si Mark Villar, so na 13. Dili gapon, kulang gapon sila isa nga mahimon lang 14. So muna akong analysis. So let us see and wait who among the minority will lose hold of the kuan ba kanang ilahang pact or ilang banding nga mo traitor na pod and vote for in favor of Sarah's impeachment. But nevertheless ang pinaka action nga buhaton ani ugma sa lawyers ni Sarah is to question, no, certiorari. To file a certiorari case before the Supreme Court, i-question nilang action sa Senate, changing the baseline, the basis ba, katong pinakatibukan, pinaka, og butang ta 24, nahimong 20, changing the baseline to the competition of two-thirds to impeach the Vice President. Whether or not it is valid, considering that the impeachment proceeding is now ongoing, no? Bisag unsa pa man unta, no? Sa legal point of view, should they intend to impeach Sarah with that kind of baseline, they could have changed or amend the constitution prior to the impeachment proceeding. So kani kay ongoing man, so that this is a question of law. So magkumbati pa ni sa Supreme Court. And yesterday, during the oral debate, I've heard Jukno says that the camp, the defense group, can only question as to the validity of the act of the Senate changing the baseline from 24 to 20 when or only after VP Sarah has been impeached. So, wala na. Kung muna na ang iyang opinion nga, ay hapas lang maka-question. Well, wala na pwede ma-correct ang Supreme Court. Wala na siya mahimo kay the damage has been done. Wala na by restorative nga effect kung mo-decide pa sila. Which is opinion ra po na ni Jokno. But no, anytime, the defense team could file a certiorari before the Supreme Court. Inani man ni siya, guys. Kung naana siya ruling, butang ta. Sa lower court, butang ta nga na pa. So tawag na napan na siya yung mga other remedies and I trust the Supreme Court so much, no? I trust the Supreme Court so much nga dili na nila kaya i-elbow. The Supreme Court is our last bastion. No, ang Supreme Court may protect sa atong constitution. I even posted yesterday that there is constitutional crisis and wala na siya nga
kaingon ko nga, constitutional crisis kay our constitutional right has been blatantly violated by the people itself nga atong gi-expect makatabang makaprotect sa tua. Pero from the start of this administration, ang ilahag yung line of thinking bang, ilahag itong direction, dili na to makita nga everything is kanang ruled or governed in favor of the general public. Everything is governed in favor of the few. So, muna siya. Muna tayo anarchy. Anarchy. Ayaw mo pag-rebuild, guys. Kaya limot kang kinabuhi sa NPA. But we have to be very vigilant as to our rights. No, dili man ta kinahanglan nga mag-adto ta tanan sa bukid. We have to fight against the government. But we, as citizens, we have the right to voice, to raise our voice nga, oh, we are not into this kuan situation sa ato sa Philippines. even last week, there was a kuan na nagipakit pa, gipagawas nila that they will invite Mark Zuckerberg to question on Meta, blah, blah, blah. Ako ang kuan to anticipation last week nga Philippines will try to control Meta as to how news be, kanang, ikaw nila ba, i-censor nila ang news kagagawas, especially sa Facebook. Ang Facebook man, ang pinaka-sagsag, basag kayo nga social media. There are all other, there are many more social media platform, but sa tuwa dito nakababad mostly sa Facebook. They attempt to summon Mark Zuckerberg because they attempt to, they have in mind to control ang social media exposure sa news. No? Mag-media, kung siya ba, control or media blackout baka so the situation para should few people would suggest that there will be people power or any action against the government, dili siya mo spread sa social media because they will have in their hand control sa Meta. No? Muna, dili na siya ingon nga advance sila bagunauna eh. They attempt to control Meta. But ang hunona ni Zuckerberg, kinsa man mo Philippines mo summon sa kuha, no? So they were ignored. They were ignored. ingon ang kuan nga dili ko no ang Meta ang nagpagawas og mga fake news, but it is the user who issues fake news and naapod sila yung mga fact finder or whatever they call it. They have to cross-examine. They also have to filter the authenticity or veracity of the information. But it is not the Meta who spread fake news. But back in my mind, if you have to see, we have to analyze the situation. Our government tries to control Meta or media exposure ba sa situation karon, that is to control the escalation of news. Kay muna ilahang ang reaction sa public as to kanina o based on the lower the baseline. So, nanagin na yung mga haka-haka nga, there might be an impending people power. So, in order na to spread the campaign for impending people power, the spread for the campaign for people power, ilang i-control ang Meta. But si Meta, kinsa ra bagud ta Philippines in town, oy, anhion ni Zuckerberg, di ba? Millions of dollars ang value sa time ni Zuckerberg. Nya kita diri gamiton lang siya sa political agenda. Napo na analyst ang ato kana si Zuckerberg. Nagani na analyst sila algorithm gani nila sa ilahang system. Kada pakaha nga si Zuckerberg dili maka-analyze as to the agenda or the story behind, or the purpose, the hidden agenda of our government, why would they attempt to control Meta? Diba, Joshua? Nalilifong ka na ba, Joshua? Nalilifong na si Joshua of what I am talking about. Ako, guys, you might wonder why I'm talking like this, whatever. No, when I see news, I don't see the news, I don't read the news as it is. I always analyze the background,
the possibilities and everything that is not spoken blatantly or kuan ba kan wala bitaw kan wala gilatag si matubangan, you have to seek what is behind the scenario, no? If we have to be kuan lang complacent na magdawat lang taon sa i-provide sa atong information, especially kanatong mga big news company, no? Wala maila data permi, kontrolado data permi sa whatever the government wishes us to be informed of. Pero ako, dili ko inana. Bisan asa nga ahensya sa government o whatever kanang asa nga information gikan, I have to analyze kinsay nagstorya, what's the story behind, and what is the agenda. So muna nga permi mag-advance ang ako ang kuan kana analytics optics mag-advance ang ako ang optics sa situation sa tong country. But anyway, dilagi ni gyapon sila magdugay, walay daotang pamalano ang tawo nga daotan magdugay, no? 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Okay.

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1: I would say to them that they should buy their kids and themselves Vegemax. 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
0: Oh, thank you

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1: Hello! 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

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So, mahulog siya 90 days na nan. So, katong-atong letter sender, after nag-lapse ilahang, after siya na-falter sa iyang monthly payment, itagaan siya sa lawyer, demand letter sa lawyer nga, he has to pay for the unpaid amortization or unpaid monthly obligation within the period of 30 days. So, in violation to masedalo nga 60 days. So, dili to siya, pwede nila ma-resend automatically kay there's a law that protects the interest of the buyer. Ang anumang good ni gawasing masedalo, ang intent or purpose ani nga balaod is to protect the buyer. Kasagara, kung na'y contract, ginahimo sa mga subdivision, most contracts are prepared by the on the part of the seller, kaning realtor. So kung sila ang nagprepare sa contract, ila what is favorable to them will be reflected on the contract. Kanina yung interested nga buyer, mupirma lang na siya. So in order to protect the buyer, kaning masedalo ni gawas ni siya. So, akong i-research, guys, whether or not real estate mortgage, whether or not Maseda law will apply on real estate mortgage. So, antubag, dili siya mo apply. It has different law that governs bank-financed housing loans. Ang Maseda law, paying installments directly to the developer using in-house financing by the seller. No bank or third-party loan involved. Residential properties only. Houses or condominium units or lots. When Maseda law does not apply, it does not cover properties bought through financial institutions, bank-financed housing loans, pag-ibig fund housing loans, standard real estate mortgage contracts, commercial or industrial lots. What happens in a mortgage default? If you stop paying a bank loan, different rules take over. Bank is a creditor, not as the seller. Property is subject to foreclosure. No cash surrender value refund. 1 year redemption period after foreclosure. If you are facing payment issues, tell me. Aha na siya. Yes, delete na ako kabayad. So, bayari meta, bayari AI ang akong utang. So, muto siya ang difference. Mas maayo, if you can buy properties, dili siya bank finance, much better. 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Ato ang interest kay sa bank, dili na siya fixed from the time that we signed the contract. It is kuan flexible na siya, depends upon the value of dollar. So di taas naman ang dollar karon, so automatic na sila mo adjust. Okay, Joshua. 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Ako yung i-discuss sa inyo kay this issue is also prevalent sa ato ang mga probationer, especially probationers, kaning mga nanay mga conviction sa drug cases, but their penalty is lower

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Marcos has weaponized impeachment and criminal law. Yan yung opinion sa Manila Times. Yun siya, si Tiglao niya, ang writer. The impeachment of Vice President Sara Duterte has nothing to do with accountability. It is the weaponization of impeachment, one of the democracy's crucial constitutional institutions, into a vile means of preventing a popular leader from being elected president in 2028. It is a grotesque reversal of the Constitution's framers' intent to institutionalize a means of checking abuse of the highest officials. Ano siya? Magbasa ko newspaper sa una, since high school, first year high school, magbasa na ko newspaper up to college o sa School of Law. Dili ko gabasa lang sa balita as is. I'm fan of reading kanin-aning mga writers. No? 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So, parihata o analysis ani. Igamit nila. Dili na siya. Wala. Actually, ang atong government, they are not after of Sara's accountability. Butang ta, ang issue is 125 million impeach constitutional fund. Ang gipangita itong kawarta nga we want Sara to be held accountable, 125 million. Ang reality sa gasto sa impeachment proceeding ni Sara per day is 25 million. So, pila naman ta? Oh, day 28 na ba ta? So, you have to calculate 28 times 25 million. Pila naman na, di ba? Billion na ba na, guys? Di mo kabalo, di ko kabalo o pila na. So, di naman siguro na kaya sa kuang cellphone i-calculate. 25 million times 28. That is 700 million na ito nagasto as of today. So, kung if we have to equate kung money lang gid atong ipangita, na sobra na ang gasto sa impeachment kumpara sa kwarta ng atong ipangita. 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Worst pa ni ani, such weaponization is also being undertaken in the very process of the impeachment. The use of the state's coercive machinery of the state is being brought to bear on the very institution, the Senate, as the impeachment court that must sit in a judgment of Duterte. Gigamit pagyud sa presidente ang Senate, no? Senators Rodante Marcoleta and Jingo Sada have been charged and thrown in jail without recourse to bail. Ang ipang file sila plunder para non-bailable. The Marcos regime also has chosen to enforce an arrest warrant issued by a foreign court, which is a rejection of our country's sovereignty that has forced Senator Bato de la Rosa to rightfully evade this injustice. Ang gitagaan o gigamit sa atong government nga gigamit nilang ICC to arrest si former President Rodrigo Duterte. And Senator Bato de la Rosa, napo siya warrant of arrest sa ICC. Now, the public is being told of cases or impending action involving Senators Mark Villar, Camille Villar, Loren Legarda, and even Ruben Padilla.
This regime has weaponized criminal law to change the composition and temper of an impeachment court. Even the dates emphasizes this controvertible turn. The allegation against Marcolita concerns campaign financing allegedly received back in 2022. The Prime Water District issue involving the Villars traces way back to agreements and events in 2018. Neither matter arose yesterday, and no public explanation has been given for why coercive action against senators whose votes matter in the impeachment court had to be pressed now, rather than after the court had finished its work. So, klaro kaayo, nganong karon is lagi pang tugis? No, nganong karon? Sa una, si Villanueva, Joel Villanueva, pro-Duterte ba yan na siya? 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Mapareha siya ni Jinggoy o ni Marcoleta, no? Si Loren, ngano nila kauman si Loren because inana si Mark Villar, ngano ni bali si Villar. Kaya itong Prime Water gigamit nila. Ang issue sa Prime Water, dili siya karon nga administration or 2025 or unsa, 2022. Ang issue sa Prime Water was 2018. Mga bahaw nga issue ilang alungkaton para lang gyud naaslay pang threat ngadto sa atong mga senators. That explains why last week, niingon si Ruben Padilla nga dalon niya iyang pamilya sa lugar kundi they can freely exercise or express the right as Muslims. So, nana siya'y kuan ba? 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Just like Loren. No? Sila ang Cayetano, katong nagbakasyon sila duha in for a week. Na speculation nga, maybe they also have kanang decided to evade arrest, pero nibalik sila. Mo siguro, nauna nila, nagyo na siya ay political persecution. Anyway, the Cayetanos are both lawyers. Lawyer gapon na siya si Pia. Lawyer si Peter. Nauna na nila ni nga, kung simba ko mahitabo, ang mahitabo ni Marcoleta ni Jinggoy, ilan lang ato bangon? Kay, anyway, happy taman 2028, no? 2028 na itong hope nga ato ang country ma-save siya from the hands of the abusers. Alright, moving forward. Yet, prosecution spokesperson Representative Robert Ace Barbers thinks Filipinos are stupid by claiming that these events happened during the same period only by coincidence. Coincidence pa ba na itawag na to ni guys? Is it another coincidence that on top of the three senators prevented from participating in the trial, there are four more that the Marcos government is planning to jail at this time. In the midst of that trial, actor Ido Manzano perfectly expressed in Filipino the kind of minion barbers and many who don't see that the impeachment is an abominable plot to take out Sara. May bayad o may sayad, paid for or insane. I would add that the description to those who believe that Pani, politicians like Gervie Luistro and Terry Ridon conspired with senators like three liberals, the Tolfos, Vicente Soto, and Panfil Lacson to undertake for the sake of upholding accountability for this impeachment project and not for Marcos. It is another coincidence that the Marcos senators have mounted a full court press to illegally amend the constitution so that a lesser number than 16 based on the number of senators present in the voting and not all sitting senators would be enough to convict Sara. If the Marcos camp succeeds in tampering with the constitution provision on this voting threshold that is based on the number of incumbent senators and not just the ones present in the trial, with the first three senators, Estrada, Marcoleta, and De La Rosa, excluded from the voting, there would only be 21 senators present and only 14 will be needed to convict Sara.
with the Marcos camp numbering 13, just 1 billion or even 2, or just yet to be unreleased document for a criminal charge would be enough to get a 14th vote. So, usan na lang ang pangitao nila, guys. Tuon sa mga kidney, no? Tas pa kayo iyahang opinion. Basta, I hope I can share to you the link. Ingin siya. Ayan, towards the end, ingin siya. I totally agree with the Facebook post of Juan John Phil, who, although largely unknown, has 27,000 followers. Marcoleta and Estrada are already in jail. Ruben and Lauren have cases. ICC warrants are hanging over Bato and Bongo. Ape si Bongo na yung ICC warrant. And a case is waiting for Cayetano. If you cannot see the abuse, you are complicit in it. Ingon sila nga. Ingon si Tiglaw. Kanikuno si John Phil. 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Si Bato o si Bongo nanas like waran sa ICC. I do not know if Bongo still present in the Senate. 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Maybe because it is her privilege being the sister of the president. 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Thank you and see you next week. Bye.

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Kagahapon adlawa so 4 PM kagahapon tropical storm Quinny. Ana sa 1,205 kilometers east of northern Luzon. Adunay maximum winds nga 75 kilometers per hour o adunay gustiness kon paghuros nga 20 kilometers per hour moving northwestward sa gikusgon nga 25 kilometers per hour. Quinny will not directly affect the country as it remains far from land. Layo ra gyud ang Quinny. It will intensify gradually while moving northwestward over the Philippine Sea and may reach typhoon strength while recurving east of Taiwan Domingo mugawas na sa Philippine Area of Responsibility. It will exceed the bar on Monday pa day. Monday, September 28, mugawas si Bagyong Quinny. 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

0: atong GCash number 0966-852-3722. 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Good morning, Kamang Perlita Payapad Lubaton. Good morning, Radyo Kaibigan. Good morning po. Kang Jess Sani Quatara Engineer, good morning. Good morning po. Kang sabagang nag-tanaw sa Facebook Live.
1: Oh, so weary.
0: 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Unsa tong ang GCash number? Ang GCash number 0966. Again ha, akong balikon. GCash number 0966-852-3722.